vote for election for the next two-year term of the Scottish Youth Parliament from November this year to November 2028. Each constituency elects two members to the Scottish Youth Parliament, including two to represent Shetland. The applications to stand as a candidate are open for the next 6 weeks and will close on the 25th of September. Young people considering standing for the Scottish Youth Parliament election will be supported throughout October by a programme of candidate workshops and training opportunities. Those will be delivered by the Shetland Lands Council's Youth and Employability Service, aimed at helping candidates to prepare for the election and to develop their skills and confidence. Voting will take place from the 2nd to the 15th of November during a fortnight-long election period, with the successful candidates due to be announced on Monday, the 16th of November. In her third term as chair of the Shetland Islands Citizens Advice Bureau, Sue Beer has written in the introduction to the annual report that, over the last 30 years, some of the additional barriers to accessing advice and information faced by those living out with LARIC have been reduced through the increased availability of email, e-learning and video communication. However, she said that the continuing lack of reliable broadband and mobile coverage in more remote areas remained a significant challenge.

0: SIBC News.
1: Young people aged 14 to 25 in Shetland are being invited to put themselves forward for election for the next two-year term of the Scottish Youth Parliament from November this year to November 2028. Each constituency elects two members to the Scottish Youth Parliament, including two to represent Shetland. The applications to stand as a candidate are open for the next 6 weeks and will close on the 25th of September. Young people considering standing for the Scottish Youth Parliament election will be supported throughout October by a programme of candidate workshops and training opportunities. Those will be delivered by the Shetland Council's Youth and Employability Surveys, aimed at helping candidates to prepare for the election and to develop their skills and confidence. Voting will take place from the 2nd to the 15th of November during a fortnight-long election period, with a successful candidate fortnight-long election period, with the successful candidates due to be announced on Monday, the 16th of November. In

They say the holy water's watered down, and this town's lost its faith. Our colors will fade eventually, so if our time is running out, day after day, we'll make the mundane a masterpiece. Oh my, my, oh my, my love, I take one look at you, you're taking me.

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Yeah, I can finally be totally honest. It's like I'm looking

0: SIBC News.
1: Young people aged 14 to 25 in Shetland are being invited to put themselves forward for election for the next two-year term of the Scottish Youth Parliament from November this year to November 2028. Each constituency elects two members to the Scottish Youth Parliament, including two to represent Shetland. The applications to stand as a candidate are open for the next 6 weeks and will close on the 25th of September. Young people considering standing for the Scottish Youth Parliament election will be supported throughout October by a programme of candidate workshops and training opportunities. Those will be delivered by the Shetland Council's Youth and Employability Surveys, aimed at helping candidates to prepare for the election and to develop their skills and confidence. Voting will take place from the 2nd to the 15th of November during a fortnight-long election period, with the successful candidates due to be announced on Monday, the 16th of November. In her third term as chair of the Shetland Islands Citizens Advice Bureau, Sue Beer has written in the introduction to the annual report that, over the last 30 years, some of the additional barriers to accessing advice and information faced by those living out with LARIC had been reduced through the increased availability of email, e-learning and video communication. However, she said that the continuing lack of reliable broadband and mobile coverage in more remote areas remained a significant challenge.

Let's get the party started. See you at the bar, you was hardly talking. That's when I knew that your heart was scarring. Friends to lovers need a part to star in. Like, wait, babe, let me ask your pardon. This ain't Gucci, this is Prada, darling. If you want something, you can ask me, darling.

0: SIBC News.
1: Young people aged 14 to 25 in Shetland are being invited to put themselves forward for election for the next two-year term of the Scottish Youth Parliament from November this year to November 2028. Each constituency elects two members to the Scottish Youth Parliament, including two to represent Shetland. The applications to stand as a candidate are open for the next 6 weeks and will close on the 25th of September for the next 6 weeks and will close on the 25th of September. Young people considering standing for the Scottish Youth Parliament election will be supported

Citizens Advice Bureau. So it bears written in the introduction to the annual report that, over the last 30 years, some of the additional barriers to accessing advice and information faced by those living out with LARIC have been reduced through the increased availability of email, e-learning and video communication. However, she said that the continuing lack of reliable broadband and mobile coverage in more remote areas remained a significant challenge.

0: SIBC News.
1: Young people aged 14 to 25 in Shetland are being invited to put themselves forward for election for the next two-year term of the Scottish Youth Parliament from November this year to November 2028. Each constituency elects two members to the Scottish Youth Parliament, including two to represent Shetland. The applications to stand as a candidate are open for the next 6 weeks and will close on the 25th of September. Young people considering standing for the Scottish Youth Parliament election will be supported throughout October by a programme of candidate workshops and training opportunities. Those will be delivered by the Shetland

increased availability of email, e-learning and video communication. However, she said that the continuing lack of reliable broadband and mobile coverage in more remote areas remained a significant challenge.

will fade eventually. So if our time is running out, day after day, we'll make the mundane a masterpiece. Oh my, my, oh my, my love, I take one look at you, you're taking me out.

0: SIBC News.
1: Young people aged 14 to 25 in Shetland are being invited to put themselves forward for election for the next two-year term of the Scottish Youth Parliament from November this year to November 2028. Each constituency elects two members to the Scottish Youth Parliament, including two to represent Shetland. The applications to stand as a candidate are open for the next 6 weeks and will close on the 25th of September. Young people considering standing for the Scottish Youth Parliament election will be supported throughout October by a programme of candidate workshops and training opportunities. Those will be delivered by the Shetland Council's Youth and Employability Service, aimed at helping candidates to prepare for the election and to develop their skills and confidence. Voting will take place from the 2nd to the 15th of November during a fortnight-long election period, with the successful candidates due to be announced on Monday, the 16th of November. In her third term as chair of the Shetland Islands Citizens Advice Bureau, Sue Beer has written in the introduction to the annual report that, over the last 30 years, some of the additional barriers to accessing advice and information faced by those living out with LARIC had been reduced through the increased availability of email, e-learning and video communication. However, she said that the continuing lack of reliable broadband and mobile coverage in more remote areas remained a significant challenge.
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Events coming soon from Shetland Arts. Come along to create large-scale collaborative drawings exploring Shetland's diverse views with Amy Leyburn on Sunday the 30th of August. Enjoy Shetland's young musicians at the Cafe Bar in Mareel on Sunday the 30th of August. It's free to drop in. Don't miss Hinna, a Shetland-based instrumental ensemble, as our next performers at Soupin' a Show on Thursday the 3rd of September. And finally, Australian group The Maze, who had a hugely successful visit to last year's Folk Festival, and Americana singer-songwriter Lizzie Noh are returning to Shetland on Friday the 4th of September at Carnegie Hall and Mareel on Saturday the 5th of September. Go to shetlandarts.org for more information and to book tickets.

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1: As part of the Shetland Isles Council's ongoing management restructure, the current finance manager since January 2023, Paul Fraser, will be the interim director of people and resources, and Kristen Johnston, the current legal team leader, will be the director of governance. They will take up their duties on the 1st of September. Paul Fraser takes on a portfolio which includes finance, HR, assets and property, transformation, climate change and waste services. Kristen Johnston, who joined the council as a trainee solicitor in 2001, takes on responsibility for legal services, digital and technology, procurement and internal audit, as well as emergency planning and resilience. There is one key directorial role to fill, and that is director of place, which the council hopes to recruit in the coming months. All Seas' 382-metre double-hulled heavy-lift vessel Pioneering Spirit is at North Cormorant, 60 nautical miles northeast of Unst, having arrived there yesterday evening. The Pioneering Spirit is to straddle and then cut through the legs of the North Cormorant and load the topsides. The Pioneering Spirit will take the topsides to Dalesville, possibly arriving on Sunday, where they will be landed on the laydown area of the Dalesville base early next week, the assistance of the 177-metre barge Iron Lady. The Iron Lady, under the tow of the tugs Fair Play 27 and Fair Play 62, is due in Dalesville this morning. What some would describe as much-needed and neglected road and path work has been ongoing around Lerwick, Scalawa and surrounding areas. This includes general defects such as resetting loose slabs and kerbs, clearing footpaths and coal tar patching. There has also been micro-surfacing of defective footpaths around Lerwick, with the footpaths closed during the work. Usually alternative routes have been available. A UK citizenship ceremony took place at Listina House in Lerwick yesterday afternoon. Ashley Tulloch and Alia Pezinski both received their certificates of UK citizenship at a short ceremony attended by Lord Lieutenant Lindsay Tulloch and Deputy Convener of the Shetlands Council, Catherine Hewson. Young people aged 14 to 25 in Shetland are being invited to put themselves forward for election for the next two-year term of the Scottish Youth Parliament from November this year to November 2028. The applications to stand as a candidate are open for the next 6 weeks and will close on the 25th of September. Voting will take place from the 2nd to the 15th of November during a fortnight-long election period, with the successful candidates due to be announced on Monday, the 16th of November. In her third term as chair of the Shetland Islands Citizens Advice Bureau, Sue Beer has written in the introduction to the annual report that, over the last 30 years, some of the additional barriers to accessing advice and information faced by those living out with Lerwick have been reduced through the increased availability of email, e-learning and video communication. There's more news after this.
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1: The Scottish Government is strengthening blue tongue disease controls after another case, this one detected near Lockerbie. A temporary control zone has been put in place in an area around Dumfries and Galloway as a precautionary measure, while further investigations are conducted on the source and the extent of the disease. New figures from the Scottish Government show that the total organic land area in Scotland last year, both fully organic or still in conversion, was 168,200 hectares. This represented 3.3% of the total agricultural area in Scotland last year. 168,200 hectares was a 28% increase compared to 2024 and a 62% increase compared to 2021. The Scottish Police Federation believes that facial recognition technology has the potential to become an important additional intelligence tool for policing in Scotland. However, the Federation warned that its introduction must be accompanied by clear legislation, robust safeguards, and proper scrutiny. An academic who accused the late Cambridge professor Jason Ardy of plagiarism has been suspended from his post at a Belgian university. Nathan Kofnas said that he was under investigation by Ghent University for discriminating against Ardy. Mr. Kofnas described himself as a race realist. He was among those who questioned Jason Ardy's work and achievements. The world's oldest person, Ethel Caterham, turns 117 today. She said that she's looking forward to spending her birthday with friends and family at Hallmark Lakeview Care Home in Surrey. Last year was one of many firsts, with top of the list meeting the King and getting to hold his hand. The Met Office has warned that El Niño event, developing over the Pacific Ocean, is likely to be the strongest in living memory. This can increase the risk of extreme weather. The fish landings and the weather are after this.
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1: Whitefish box landings from Shetland Seafood Auctions. 8 boats landed about 1,500 boxes. The Angelina, the Archeress, the Avrella, the Bride of Hope, the Courageous, the Tranquility and the Venturous landed 1,243 boxes for Lerwick with Mortaland. The Radiant Star landed 81 boxes for Scarlett with Mortaland. And the landings so far this week are about 7,500 boxes. Pelagifish landings, the Fraserburgh Christina S is landing herring at Lerwick. The cruise ship in Lerwick Harbour today is the 290-metre Sapphire Princess at anchor on arrival from Copenhagen and departure for Stornoway. Also, the 85-metre sail training vessel Statsraad Lehmkuhl will be at Holmscourt 5 on arrival from Bergen. The weather, the wind will be northwesterly, moderate breeze force 4, occasionally fresh breeze force 5. The temperature will be 11 to 12 degrees.
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0: ain't a masterpiece. Oh my, my, oh my, my love. I take one look at you, you're taking me out of the...
1: SIBC News. As part of the Shetland Isles Council's ongoing management restructure, the current finance manager since January 2023, Paul Fraser, will be the interim director of people and resources, and Kristen Johnston, the current legal team leader, will be the director of governance. They will take up their duties on the 1st of September. Paul Fraser takes on a portfolio which includes finance, HR, assets and property, transformation, climate change and waste services. Kristen Johnston, who joined the council as a trainee solicitor in 2001, takes on responsibility for legal services, digital and technology, procurement and internal audit, as well as emergency planning and resilience. There is one key directorial role to fill, and that is director of place, which the council hopes to recruit in the coming months. All Seas' 382-metre double-hulled heavy-lift vessel Pioneering Spirit is at North Cormorant, 60 nautical miles northeast of Unst, having arrived there yesterday evening. The Pioneering Spirit is to straddle and then cut through the legs of the North Cormorant and load the topsides. The Pioneering Spirit will take the topsides to Dalesville, possibly arriving on Sunday, where they will be landed on the laydown area of the Dalesville base early next week, the assistance of the 177-metre barge Iron Lady. The Iron Lady, under the tow of the tugs Fairplay 27 and Fairplay 62, is due in Dalesville this morning. What some would describe as much-needed and neglected road and path work has been ongoing around Lerwick, Scalawa and surrounding areas. This includes general defects such as resetting loose slabs and kerbs, clearing footpaths and coal tar patching. There has also been microsurfacing of defective footpaths around Lerwick, with the footpaths closed during the work. Usually alternative routes have been available. A UK citizenship ceremony took place at Listina House in Lerwick yesterday afternoon. Ashley Tullock and Nalia Brzezinski both received their certificates of UK citizenship at a short ceremony attended by Lord Lieutenant Lindsay Tullock and Deputy Convener of the Shetlands Council, Catherine Hewson. Young people aged 14 to 25 in Shetland are being invited to put themselves forward for election for the next two-year term of the Scottish Youth Parliament from November this year to November 2028. The applications to stand as a candidate are open for the next 6 weeks and will close on the 25th of September. Voting will take place from the 2nd to the 15th of November during a fortnight-long election period, with the successful candidates due to be announced on Monday, the 16th of November. In her third term as chair of the Shetland Islands Citizens Advice Bureau, Sue Beer has written in the introduction to the annual report that, over the last 30 years, some of the additional barriers to accessing advice and information faced by those living out with Lerwick have been reduced through the increased availability of email, e-learning and video communication. There's more news after this.
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1: The Scottish Government is strengthening blue tongue disease controls after another case, this one detected near Lockerbie. A temporary control zone has been put in place in an area around Dumfries and Galloway as a precautionary measure, while further investigations are conducted on the source and the extent of the disease. New figures from the Scottish Government show that the total organic land area in Scotland last year, both fully organic or still in conversion, was 168,200 hectares. This represented 3.3% of the total agricultural area in Scotland last year. 168,200 hectares was a 28% increase compared to 2024 and a 62% increase compared to 2021. The Scottish Police Federation believes that facial recognition technology has the potential to become an important additional intelligence tool for policing in Scotland. However, the Federation warned that its introduction must be accompanied by clear legislation robust safeguards and proper scrutiny. An academic who accused the late Cambridge professor Jason Ardy of plagiarism has been suspended from his post at a Belgian university. Nathan Kofnas said that he was under investigation by Ghent University for discriminating against Ardy. Mr. Kofnas described himself as a race realist. He was among those who questioned Jason Ardy's work and achievements. The world's oldest person, Ethel Caterham, turns 117 today. She said that she's looking forward to spending her birthday with friends and family at Hallmark Lakeview Care Home in Surrey. Last year was one of many firsts, with top of the list meeting the King and getting to hold his hand. The Met Office has warned that El Niño event developing over the Pacific Ocean is likely to be the strongest in living memory. This can increase the risk of extreme weather. The fish landings and the weather are after this.
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1: Whitefish box landings from Shetland Seafood Auctions. 8 boats landed about 1,500 boxes. The Angelina, the Archeress, the Avrella, the Bride of Hope, the Courageous, the Tranquility and the Venturous landed 1,243 boxes for Lerwick with Motorland. The Radiant Star landed 81 boxes for Scalawatt with Motorland. And the landings so far this week are about 7,500 boxes. Pelagifish landings, the Fraserburgh Christina S is landing herring at Lerwick. The cruise ship in Lerwick Harbour today is the 290-metre Sapphire Princess at anchor on arrival from Copenhagen and departure for Stornoway. Also, the 85-metre sail training vessel Statsraad Lehmkuhl will be at Holmescroft 5 on arrival from Bergen. The weather, the wind will be northwesterly, moderate breeze force 4, occasionally fresh breeze force 5. The temperature will be 11 to 12 degrees.
4: Screening this week at Mareel, a mysterious cosmic event transports a suburban neighbourhood to a place filled with epic prehistoric creatures in the end of Oak Street. BAFTA winner Bill Nighy stars in 500 Miles, a poetic, life-affirming road movie. An idyllic town descends into madness when sweet treats are served with horrifying results in Eli Roth's Ice Cream Man. Glenn Close gives a wonderfully graceful performance in The Summer Book, a poignant exploration of life's beginnings and endings. There's a Glastonbury that exists only in memory. Shot at the 1993 festival, Glastonbury the movie captured the real thing. Oscar-winning director Danny Boyle's supercharged 1996 classic Trainspotting returns to screens for its 30th anniversary. For families this week, we have Animal Farm and The Magic Faraway Tree. Jennifer Saunders and Timothy Spall lead an all-star cast in Virginia Woolf's Night and Day, a witty and unromantic comedy. Finally, Effie O'Blaina is a blistering cinematic interpretation of a widely performed one-woman play. Go to shetlandarts.org for more information and to book tickets.
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1: Coming down as Nuts and Stella Lefty in Boston and Milky Mograb and Just The Way You Are. In Motion, it's the Snuts.

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1: As part of the Shetland Isles Council's ongoing management restructure, the current finance manager since January 2023, Paul Fraser, will be the interim director of people and resources, and Kristen Johnston, the current legal team leader, will be the director of governance. They will take up their duties on the 1st of September. Paul Fraser takes on a portfolio which includes finance, HR, assets and property, transformation, climate change and waste services. Kristen Johnston, who joined the council as a trainee solicitor in 2001, takes on responsibility for legal services, digital and technology, procurement and internal audit, as well as emergency planning and resilience. There is one key directorial role to fill, and that is director of place, which the council hopes to recruit in the coming months. All Seas' 382-metre double-hulled heavy-lift vessel Pioneering Spirit is at North Cormorant, 60 nautical miles northeast of Unst, having arrived there yesterday evening. The Pioneering Spirit is to straddle and then cut through the legs of the North Cormorant and load the topsides. The Pioneering Spirit will take the topsides to Dalesville, possibly arriving on Sunday, where they will be landed on the laydown area of the Dalesville base early next week, the assistance of the 177-metre barge Iron Lady. The Iron Lady, under the tow of the tugs Fairplay 27 and Fairplay 62, is due in Dalesville this morning. What some would describe as much-needed and neglected road and path work has been ongoing around Lerwick, Skalawa and surrounding areas. This includes general defects such as resetting loose slabs and kerbs, clearing footpaths and coal tar patching. There's also been microsurfacing of defective footpaths around Lerwick, with the footpaths closed during the work. Usually alternative routes have been available. A UK citizenship ceremony took place at Listina House in Lerwick yesterday afternoon. Ashley Tullock and Alia Pezinski both received their certificates of UK citizenship at a short ceremony attended by Lord Lieutenant Lindsay Tullock and Deputy Convener of the Shetlands Council, Catherine Hewson. Young people aged 14 to 25 in Shetland are being invited to put themselves forward for election for the next two-year term of the Scottish Youth Parliament from November this year to November 2028. The applications to stand as a candidate are open for the next 6 weeks and will close on the 25th of September. Voting will take place from the 2nd to the 15th of November during a fortnight-long election period, with the successful candidates due to be announced on Monday, the 16th of November. In her third term as chair of the Shetland Islands Citizens Advice Bureau, Sue Beer has written in the introduction to the annual report that, over the last 30 years, some of the additional barriers to accessing advice and information faced by those living out with Lerwick have been reduced through the increased availability of email, e-learning and video communication. There's more news after this.
2: Get stuck in for the Shetland Climate Festival on Saturday, the 5th of September.
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4: We'll have a school art exhibition, practical advice and energy saving tips on the day. 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
1: The Scottish Government is strengthening blue tongue disease controls after another case, this one detected near Lockerbie. A temporary control zone has been put in place in an area around Dumfries and Galloway as a precautionary measure, while further investigations are conducted on the source and the extent of the disease. New figures from the

0: Federation warned that its introduction must be accompanied by clear legislation, robust safeguards, and proper scrutiny. An academic who accused the late Cambridge professor Jason Ardy of plagiarism has been suspended from his post at a Belgian university. Nathan Kofnas said that he was under investigation by Ghent University for discriminating against Ardy. Mr. Kofnas described himself as a race realist. He was among those who questioned Jason Ardy's work and achievements. The world's oldest person, Ethel Caterham, turns 117 today. She said that she's looking forward to spending her birthday with friends and family at Hallmark Lakeview Care Home in Surrey. Last year was one of many firsts, with top of the list meeting the King and getting to hold his hand. The Met Office has warned that El Niño event developing over the Pacific Ocean is likely to be the strongest in living memory. This can increase the risk of extreme weather. The fish landings and the weather are after this.
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0: Whitefish box landings from Shetland Seafood Auctions. 8 boats landed about 1,500 boxes. The Angelina, the Archeress, the Avrella, the Bride of Hope, the Courageous, the Tranquility and the Venturous landed 1,243 boxes for Lerwick with more to land. The Radiant Star landed 81 boxes for Scarlett with more to land. And the landings so far this week are about 7,500 boxes. Pelagifish landings. The Fraserburgh Christina S is landing herring at Lerwick. The cruise ship in Lerwick Harbour today is the 290-metre Sapphire Princess at anchor on arrival from Copenhagen and departure for Stornoway. Also, the 85-metre sail training vessel Statsraad Lemco will be at Holmskirk 5 on arrival from Bergen. The weather, the wind will be northwesterly, moderate breeze, force 4, occasionally fresh breeze, force 5. The temperature will be 11 to 12 degrees.
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0: It's Kerr Mercer and then Huntricks with Golden and then Noah Kahan with Great Divide. But first, Kerr Mercer.

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1: As part of the Shetland Isles Council's ongoing management restructure, the current finance manager since January 2023, Paul Fraser, will be the interim director of people and resources, and Kristen Johnston, the current legal team leader, will be the director of governance. They will take up their duties on the 1st of September. Paul Fraser takes on a portfolio which includes finance, HR, assets and property, transformation, climate change and waste services. Kristen Johnston, who joined the council as a trainee solicitor in 2001, takes on responsibility for legal services, digital and technology, procurement and internal audit, as well as emergency planning and resilience. There is one key directorial role to fill, and that is director of place, which the council hopes to recruit in the coming months. All Seas' 382-metre double-hulled heavy-lift vessel Pioneering Spirit is at North Cormorant, 60 nautical miles northeast of Unst, having arrived there yesterday evening. The Pioneering Spirit is to straddle and then cut through the legs of the North Cormorant and load the topsides. The Pioneering Spirit will take the topsides to Dalesfoe, possibly arriving on Sunday, where they will be landed on the laydown area of the Dalesfoe base early next week, with the assistance of the 177-metre barge Iron Lady. The Iron Lady, under the tow of the tugs Fair Play 27 and Fair Play 62, is due in Dalesfoe this morning. What some would describe as much-needed and neglected road and path work has been ongoing around Lerwick, Scalawa and surrounding areas. This includes general defects such as resetting loose slabs and kerbs, clearing footpaths and coal tar patching. There's also been microsurfacing of defective footpaths around Lerwick, with the footpaths closed during the work. Usually alternative routes have been available. A UK citizenship ceremony took place at Listina House in Lerwick yesterday afternoon. Ashley Tullock and Alia Pezinski both received their certificates of UK citizenship at a short ceremony attended by Lord Lieutenant Lindsay Tullock and Deputy Convener of the Shetlands Council, Catherine Hewson. Young people aged 14 to 25 in Shetland are being invited to put themselves forward for election for the next two-year term of the Scottish Youth Parliament from November this year to November 2028. The applications to stand as a candidate are open for the next 6 weeks and will close on the 25th of September. Voting will take place from the 2nd to the 15th of November during a fortnight-long election period, with the successful candidates due to be announced on Monday, the 16th of November. In her third term as chair of the Shetland Islands Citizens Advice Bureau, Sue Beer has written in the introduction to the annual report that, over the last 30 years, some of the additional barriers to accessing advice and information faced by those living out with Lerwick have been reduced through the increased availability of email, e-learning and video communication. There's more news after this.
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1: Auto Store. The Scottish Government is strengthening blue tongue disease controls after another case, this one detected near Lockerbie. A temporary control zone has been put in place in an area around Dumfries and Galloway as a precautionary measure, while further investigations are conducted on the source and the extent of the disease. New figures from the Scottish Government show that the total organic land area in Scotland last year, both fully organic or still in conversion, was 168,200 hectares. This represented 3.3% of the total agricultural area in Scotland last year. 168,200 hectares was a 28% increase compared to 2024 and a 62% increase compared to 2021. The Scottish Police Federation believes that facial recognition technology has the potential to become an important additional intelligence tool for policing in Scotland. However, the Federation warned that its introduction must be accompanied by clear legislation, robust safeguards, and proper scrutiny. An academic who accused the late Cambridge professor Jason Ardrey of plagiarism has been suspended from his post at a Belgian university. Nathan Kofnas said that he was under investigation by Ghent University for discriminating against Ardrey. Mr. Kofnas described himself as a race realist. He was among those who questioned Jason Ardrey's work and achievements. The world's oldest person, Ethel Caterham, turns 117 today. She said that she's looking forward to spending her birthday with friends and family at Hallmark Lakeview Care Home in Surrey. Last year was one of many firsts, with top of the list meeting the King and getting to hold his hand. The Met Office has warned that El Niño event developing over the Pacific Ocean is likely to be the strongest in living memory. This can increase the risk of extreme weather. The fish landings and the weather are after this.
2: Did you know that?
0: Almost all of Shetland's caught whitefish and shellfish, mussels and salmon leave the islands on Northlink's passenger and freight vessels. If you were to take the containers of seafood shipped every year and lay them end to end, they would stretch for over 36 miles.
2: Find out more at shetlandfisherman.com.
1: Whitefish box landings from Shetland Seafood Auctions. 8 boats landed about 1,500 boxes. The Angelina, the Archeress, the Avrella, the Bride of Hope, the Courageous, the Tranquility and the Venturous landed 1,243 boxes for Lerwick with Mortaland. The Radiant Star landed 81 boxes for Scarlett with Mortaland. And the landings so far this week are about 7,500 boxes. Pelagifish landings, the Fraser Brother Christina S is landing herring at Lerwick. The cruise ship in Lerwick Harbour today is the 290-metre Sapphire Princess at anchor on arrival from Copenhagen and departure for Stornoway. Also, the 85-metre sail training vessel Stratford Lemco will be at Holmscoth 5 on arrival from Bergen. The weather, the wind will be northwesterly, moderate breeze force 4, occasionally fresh breeze force 5. The temperature will be 11 to 12 degrees.
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3: 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It's free to drop in. Don't miss Hina, a Shetland-based instrumental ensemble, as our next performers at Soup and a Show on Thursday the 3rd of September. And finally, Australian group The Maze, who had a hugely successful visit to last year's folk festival, and Americana singer-songwriter Lizzie Know are returning to Shetland on Friday the 4th of September at Carnegie Hall and Mareel on Saturday the 5th of September. 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
1: 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Now we have Cammy Barnes and Taylor Swift and I Knew It, I Knew You, and Lady Gaga and Dutchie and Runway. But first, something more from Cammy Barnes.

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1: As part of the Sheffield Dance Council's ongoing management restructure, the current finance manager since January 2023, Paul Fraser, will be the interim director of people and resources, and Kristen Johnston, the current legal team leader, will be the director of governance. They'll take up their new duties on the 1st of September. Paul Fraser takes on a portfolio which includes finance, HR, assets and property, transformation, climate change and waste services. Kristen Johnston, who joined the council as a trainee solicitor in 2001, takes on responsibility for legal services, digital and technology, procurement and internal audit, as well as emergency planning and resilience. There's one key directorial role still to fill, and that is director of place, which the council hopes to recruit in the coming months. All Seas 382-metre double-hulled heavy-lift vessel Pioneering Spirit is at North Cormorant, 60 nautical miles northeast of Unst, having arrived there yesterday evening. The Pioneering Spirit is to straddle and then cut through the legs of the North Cormorant and load the topsides. The Pioneering Spirit will take the topsides to Daleshoe, arriving possibly on Sunday, where they will be landed on the laydown area of the Daleshoe base early next week, with the assistance of the 177-metre barge Iron Lady. The Iron Lady, under the tow of the tugs Fairplay 27 and Fairplay 62, is due in Daleshoe this morning. What some would describe as much-needed and neglected road and pathwork has been ongoing around Lerwick, Scalawa and surrounding areas. This includes general defects such as resetting loose slabs and kerbs, clearing footpaths and coal tar patching. There's also been micro-surfacing of defective footpaths around Lerwick, with the footpaths closed during the work. Usually alternative routes have been available. A UK citizenship ceremony took place at Listina House in Lerwick yesterday afternoon. Ashley Tullock and Anela Pyszynski both received their certificates of UK citizenship at a short ceremony attended by Lord Lieutenant Lindsay Tullock and Deputy Convener of the Sheffield Lands Council, Catherine Hewson. The weather, the wind will be northwesterly, moderate breeze force 4, occasionally fresh breeze force 5. The temperature to be 11 to 12 degrees.
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2: Screening this week at Mareel, a mysterious cosmic event transports a suburban neighbourhood to a place filled with epic prehistoric creatures in the end of Oak Street. BAFTA winner Bill Nighy stars in 500 Miles, a poetic, life-affirming road movie. An idyllic town descends into madness when sweet treats are served with horrifying results in Eli Roth's Ice Cream Man. Glenn Close gives a wonderfully graceful performance in The Summer Book, a poignant

0: Go to shetlandarts.org for more information and to book tickets.
1: 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It's Somber, and then the Brontes wouldn't be me, and Tame Impala and Dracula. My body isn't ready, it's Somber.

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1: As part of the Sheffield Dance Council's ongoing management restructure, the current finance manager since January 2023, Paul Fraser, will be the interim director of people and resources, and Kristen Johnston, the current legal team leader, will be the director of governance. They'll take up their new duties on the 1st of September. Paul Fraser takes on a portfolio which includes finance, HR, assets and property, transformation, climate change and waste services. Kristen Johnston, who joined the council as a trainee solicitor in 2001, takes on responsibility for legal services, digital and technology, procurement and internal audit, as well as emergency planning and resilience. There's one key directorial role still to fill, and that is director of place, which the council hopes to recruit in the coming months. All Seas 382-metre double-hulled heavy-lift vessel Pioneering Spirit is at North Cormorant, 60 nautical miles northeast of Unst, having arrived there yesterday evening. The Pioneering Spirit is to straddle and then cut through the legs of the North Cormorant and load the topsides. The Pioneering Spirit will take the topsides to Daleshoe, arriving possibly on Sunday, where they will be landed on the laydown area of the Daleshoe base early next week, with the assistance of the 177-metre barge Iron Lady. The Iron Lady, under the tow of the tugs Fairplay 27 and Fairplay 62, is due in Daleshoe this morning. What some would describe as much-needed and neglected road and pathwork has been ongoing around Lerwick, Scalawa and surrounding areas. This includes general defects such as resetting loose slabs and kerbs, clearing footpaths and coal tar patching. There's also been micro-surfacing of defective footpaths around Lerwick, with the footpaths closed during the work. Usually alternative routes have been available. A UK citizenship ceremony took place at Listina House in Lerwick yesterday afternoon. Ashley Tullock and Anela Pyszynski both received their certificates of UK citizenship at a short ceremony attended by Lord Lieutenant Lindsay Tullock and Deputy Convener of the Sheffield Lands Council, Catherine Hewson. The weather, the wind will be northwesterly, moderate breeze force 4, occasionally fresh breeze force 5. The temperature to be 11 to 12 degrees.
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That's when I knew that your heart was scarring. Friends to lovers need a part to star in. 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

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She must have faith in the seeds that are planted beneath the snow. 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
1: As part of the Sheffield Lands Council's ongoing management restructure, the current finance manager since January 2023, Paul Fraser, will be the interim director of people and resources, and Kristen Johnston, the current legal team leader, will be the director of governance. They'll take up their new duties on the 1st of September. Paul Fraser takes on a portfolio which includes finance, HR, assets and property, transformation, climate change and waste services. Kristen Johnston, who joined the council as a trainee solicitor in 2001, takes on responsibility for legal services, digital and technology, procurement and internal audit, as well as emergency planning and resilience. There's one key directorial role still to fill, and that is director of place, which the council hopes to recruit in the coming months. All Seas 382-metre double-hulled heavy-lift vessel Pioneering Spirit is at North Cormorant, 60 nautical miles northeast of Unst, having arrived there yesterday evening. The Pioneering Spirit is to straddle and then cut through the legs of the North Cormorant and load the topsides. The Pioneering Spirit will take the topsides to Daleshoe, arriving possibly on Sunday, where they will be landed on the laydown area of the Daleshoe base early next week, with the assistance of the 177-metre barge Iron Lady. The Iron Lady, under the tow of the tugs Fairplay 27 and Fairplay 62, is due in Daleshoe this morning. What some would describe as much-needed and neglected road and pathwork has been ongoing around Lerwick, Scalawa and surrounding areas. This includes general defects such as resetting loose slabs and kerbs, clearing footpaths and coal tar patching. There's also been micro-surfacing of defective footpaths around Lerwick, with the footpaths closed during the work. Usually alternative routes have been available. A UK citizenship ceremony took place at the Stena House in Lerwick yesterday afternoon. Ashley Tullock and Anela Pyszynski both received their certificates of UK citizenship at a short ceremony attended by Lord Lieutenant Lindsay Tullock and Deputy Convener of the Sheffield Lands Council, Catherine Hewson. The weather, the wind will be northwesterly, moderate breeze force 4, occasionally fresh breeze force 5. The temperature to be 11 to 12 degrees.
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7: Store. Screening this week at Mareel, a mysterious cosmic event transports a suburban neighbourhood to a place filled with epic prehistoric creatures in the end of Oak Street. BAFTA winner Bill Nighy stars in 500 Miles, a poetic, life-affirming road movie. An idyllic town descends into madness when sweet treats are served with horrifying results in Eli Roth's Ice Cream Man. Glenn Close gives a wonderfully graceful performance in The Summer Book, a poignant exploration of life's beginnings and endings. There's a Glastonbury that exists only in memory. Shot at the 1993 festival, Glastonbury the movie captured the real thing. Oscar-winning director Danny Boyle's supercharged 1996 classic Trainspotting returns to screens for its 30th anniversary. For families this week, we have Animal Farm and The Magic Faraway Tree. Jennifer Saunders and Timothy Spall lead an all-star cast in Virginia Woolf's Night and Day, a witty and unromantic comedy. Finally, Effie O'Blaina is a blistering cinematic interpretation of a widely performed one-woman play. Go to shetlandarts.org for more information and to book tickets.
1: 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Coming now, another Fitchin 54 Ultra, and Sam Fender 70 going under, and Big Father Essence are Lars and Stateside. Talk to You is another feature in 54 Ultra.

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1: As part of the Sheffield and Dance Council's ongoing management restructure, the current finance manager since January 2023, Paul Fraser, will be the interim director of people and resources, and Kristen Johnston, the current legal team leader, will be the director of governance. They'll take up their new duties on the 1st of September. Paul Fraser takes on a portfolio which includes finance, HR, assets and property, transformation, climate change and waste services. Kristen Johnston, who joined the council as a trainee solicitor in 2001, takes on responsibility for legal services, digital and technology, procurement and internal audit, as well as emergency planning and resilience. There's one key directorial role still to fill, and that is director of place, which the council hopes to recruit in the coming months. All Seas 382-metre double-hulled heavy-lift vessel Pioneering Spirit is at North Cormorant, 60 nautical miles northeast of Unst, having arrived there yesterday evening. The Pioneering Spirit is to straddle and then cut through the legs of the North Cormorant and load the topsides. The Pioneering Spirit will take the topsides to Daleshoe, arriving possibly on Sunday, where they will be landed on the laydown area of the Daleshoe base early next week, with the assistance of the 177-metre barge Iron Lady. The Iron Lady, under the tow of the tugs Fairplay 27 and Fairplay 62, is due in Daleshoe this morning. What some would describe as much-needed and neglected road and path work has been ongoing around Lerwick, Scalawa and surrounding areas. This includes general defects such as resetting loose slabs and curbs, clearing footpaths and coal tar patching. There's also been micro-surfacing of defective footpaths around Lerwick, with the footpaths closed during the work. Usually alternative routes have been available. A UK citizenship ceremony took place at the Stena House in Lerwick yesterday afternoon. Ashley Tullock and Anela Brzezinski both received their certificates of UK citizenship at a short ceremony attended by Lord Lieutenant Lindsay Tullock and Deputy Convener of the Sheffield Lands Council, Catherine Hewson. The weather, the wind will be northwesterly, moderate breeze force 4, occasionally fresh breeze force 5. The temperature to be 11 to 12 degrees.
2: 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Come along to create large-scale collaborative drawings exploring Shetland's diverse views with Amy Leyburn on Sunday the 30th of August. 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And finally, Australian group The Maze, who had a hugely successful visit to last year's folk festival, and Americana singer-songwriter Lizzie Noe are returning to Shetland on Friday the 4th of September at Carnegie Hall and Mareel on Saturday the 5th of September. Go to shetlandarts.org for more information and to book tickets.
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1: The count of the ballot for the Lerwick Business Improvement District Scheme was completed in the council chamber this morning. With a return rate of 56% from 66 ballots cast of 117 ballot papers issued, 54 businesses, or over 81%, voted in favour of continuing with the Lerwick Business Improvement District Scheme, and 12 businesses, or over 18%, voted against. This means that the fourth bid period of 5 years from September to 2031 will go ahead. This time, 39 businesses on the edge of the area were excluded from the vote, those being mostly non-retail, which is little to gain from being in the scheme. Either all of the 39 now excluded members had voted against, that would have been only 51 votes against to 54 in favour, but it would have been close. The revised boundary comes into force on the new term start of the 1st of September. Meanwhile, Rialta Events Management, which has held the contract for Living Lerwick since January 2018, is stepping down. Business owner and bid project manager Emma Miller said that she and Joanne Williams had been working to deliver bid priorities and projects on behalf of member businesses and the town centre for almost 9 years. Emma Miller explained that with various changes taking place for both of them outside of work, they felt that the time was right to hand on the baton to someone else who would bring a fresh enthusiasm and new ideas to promote and to support the town centre. Allseas 382-metre double-hulled heavy-lift vessel Pioneering Spirit is moving into North Cormorant, 60 nautical miles northeast of Unst. The Pioneering Spirit will straddle the platform and then cut through to load the topsides. The Pioneering Spirit will take the topsides to Dalesville, arriving possibly on Sunday, where they will be landed on the laydown area of the Dalesville base early next week, with the assistance of Allseas 177-metre barge Iron Lady. The Iron Lady, on the tow of the tugs Fairplay 27 and Fairplay 62, is due in Dalesville this afternoon. As part of the Shetlands Council's ongoing management restructure, the current finance manager since January 2023, Paul Fraser, will be the interim director of People and Resources, and Kristen Johnston, the current legal team leader, will be director of governance. They'll take up their new duties on the 1st of September. The handcrafted leather ball used in the Kirkwall Youth Uppies and Doonies Bar Game on Christmas Day in 1907 and won by Uppies member Pat Gunn has been sold for more than £3,000. The ball had been in the collection of bar historian and author John D.M. Robertson before being sold. A Marine Accident Investigation Branch report into the small creel boat Sea Eagle, which was found on a beach at Inverbervie, south of Stonehaven in Aberdeenshire on the 20th of December last year, has concluded that the owner may have become entangled in rope. There was no sign of the skipper, who had been working alone, and he remains missing. The Marine Accident Investigation Branch said that it was unable to determine how he fell overboard, but there was evidence that he had been working two lines of creels, which increased the risk of entanglement. A study by researchers at the University of Aberdeen and Keele University examined how the risk of developing and dying from cancer differed in men and women over more than 25 years. This found that men with heart disease face a high risk of developing and dying from cancer. The primary drivers are smoking, obesity, and drinking too much alcohol, with the link most pronounced in lung and esophageal cancers. The Global Salmon Initiative's sustainability report has highlighted moves to further reduce the environmental impact of salmon feed production and treatments for fish health. The Salmon Industry's worldwide report has underlined a big drop in the use of antibiotics and in feeding with fish meal. The BBC Scotland channel is said to be in danger of being shut down, with severe cuts coming. BBC Scotland staff at Pacific Quay in Glasgow were told on Wednesday that up to 60 jobs could be lost in the first phase of a scheme to save £500 million over the next 3 years. The weather, the wind will be northwesterly, moderate breeze force 4, occasionally fresh breeze force 5. The temperature will be 11 to 12 degrees. For cars, spares and accessories,
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1: The count of the ballot for the Lerwick Business Improvement District Scheme was completed in the council chamber this morning. With a return rate of 56% from 66 ballots cast of 117 ballot papers issued, 54 businesses, or over 81%, voted in favour of continuing with the Lerwick Business Improvement District Scheme, and 12 businesses, or over 18%, voted against. This means that the fourth bid period of 5 years from September to 2031 will go ahead. This time, 39 businesses on the edge of the area were excluded from the vote, those being mostly non-retail, which little to gain from being in the scheme. Either all of the 39 now excluded members had voted against, that would have been only 51 votes against to 54 in favour, but it would have been close. The revised boundary comes into force on the new term start of the 1st of September. Meanwhile, Rialta Events Management, which has held the contract for Living Lerwick since January 2018, is stepping down. Business owner and bid project manager Emma Miller said that she and Joanne Williams had been working to deliver bid priorities and projects on behalf of member businesses and the town centre for almost 9 years. Emma Miller explained that with various changes taking place for both of them outside of work, they felt that the time was right to hand on the baton to someone else who would bring a fresh enthusiasm and new ideas to promote and to support the town centre. Allseas 382-metre double-hulled heavy-lift vessel Pioneering Spirit is moving into North Cormorant, 60 nautical miles northeast of Unst. The Pioneering Spirit will straddle a platform and then cut through to load the topsides. The Pioneering Spirit will take the topsides to Dalesville, arriving possibly on Sunday, where they will be landed on the laydown area of the Dalesville base early next week, with the assistance of Allseas 177-metre barge Iron Lady. The Iron Lady, on the tow of the tugs Fairplay 27 and Fairplay 62, is due in Dalesville this afternoon. As part of the Shetlands Council's ongoing management restructure, the current finance manager since January 2023, Paul Fraser, will be the interim director of People and Resources, and Kristen Johnston, the current legal team leader, will be director of governance. They'll take up their new duties on the 1st of September. The weather, the wind will be northwesterly, moderate breeze, force 4, occasionally fresh breeze, force 5. The temperature will be 11 to 12 degrees.
2: Screening this week at Mareel, a mysterious cosmic event transports a suburban neighbourhood to a place filled with epic prehistoric creatures in the end of Oak Street. BAFTA winner Bill Nighy stars in 500 Miles, a poetic, life-affirming road movie. An idyllic town descends into madness when sweet treats are served with horrifying results in Eli Roth's Ice Cream Man. Glenn Close gives a wonderfully graceful performance in The Summer Book, a poignant exploration of life's beginnings and endings. There's a Glastonbury that exists only in memory. Shot at the 1993 festival, Glastonbury the movie captured the real thing. Oscar-winning director Danny Boyle's supercharged 1996 classic Trainspotting returns to screens for its 30th anniversary. For families this week, we have Animal Farm and The Magic Faraway Tree. Jennifer Saunders and Timothy Spall lead an all-star cast in Virginia Woolf's Night and Day, a witty and unromantic comedy. Finally, Effie O'Blaina is a blistering cinematic interpretation of a widely performed one-woman play. Go to shetlandarts.org for more information and to book tickets.
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I take her out to fancy restaurants. 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I make her cards on her birthday. She makes me a better man. I take her water when she's thirsty.

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1: The count of the ballot for the Lerwick Business Improvement District Scheme was completed in the council chamber this morning. With a return rate of 56% from 66 ballots cast of 117 ballot papers issued, 54 businesses, or over 81%, voted in favour of continuing with the Lerwick Business Improvement District Scheme, and 12 businesses, or over 18%, voted against. This means that the fourth bid period of 5 years from September to 2031 will go ahead. This time, 39 businesses on the edge of the area were excluded from the vote, those being mostly non-retail, which is little to gain from being in the scheme. Either all of the 39 now excluded members had voted against, that would have been only 51 votes against to 54 in favour, but it would have been close. The revised boundary comes into force on the new term start of the 1st of September. Meanwhile, Rialta Events Management, which has held the contract for Living Lerwick since January 2018, is stepping down. Business owner and bid project manager Emma Miller said that she and Joanne Williams had been working to deliver bid priorities and projects on behalf of member businesses and the town centre for almost 9 years. Emma Miller explained that with various changes taking place for both of them outside of work, they felt that the time was right to hand on the baton to someone else who would bring a fresh enthusiasm and new ideas to promote and to support the town centre. Allseas 382-metre double-hulled heavy-lift vessel Pioneering Spirit is moving into North Cormorant, 60 nautical miles northeast of Unst. The Pioneering Spirit will straddle the platform and then cut through to load the topsides. The Pioneering Spirit will take the topsides to Dalesville, arriving possibly on Sunday, where they will be landed on the laydown area of the Dalesville base early next week, with the assistance of Allseas 177-metre barge Iron Lady. The Iron Lady, on the tow of the tugs Fairplay 27 and Fairplay 62, is due in Dalesville this afternoon. As part of the Shetlands Council's ongoing management restructure, the current finance manager since January 2023, Paul Fraser, will be the interim director of People and Resources, and Kristen Johnston, the current legal team leader, will be director of governance. They'll take up their new duties on the 1st of September. The weather: the wind will be northwesterly, moderate breeze, force 4, occasionally fresh breeze, force 5. The temperature will be 11 to 12 degrees.
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They say the holy water's watered down, and this town's lost its faith. Our colors will fade eventually, so if our time is running out, day after day, we'll make the mundane a masterpiece. Oh my, my, oh my, my love, I take one look at you, you're taking me out.

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1: The count of the ballot for the Lerwick Business Improvement District Scheme was completed in the council chamber this morning. With a return rate of 56% from 66 ballots cast of 117 ballot papers issued, 54 businesses, or over 81%, voted in favour of continuing with the Lerwick Business Improvement District Scheme, and 12 businesses, or over 18%, voted against. This means that the fourth bid period of 5 years from September to 2031 will go ahead. This time, 39 businesses on the edge of the area were excluded from the vote, those being mostly non-retail, which is little to gain from being in the scheme. Either all of the 39 now excluded members had voted against, that would have been only 51 votes against to 54 in favour, but it would have been close. The revised boundary comes into force on the new term start of the 1st of September. Meanwhile, Rialta Events Management, which has held the contract for Living Lerwick since January 2018, is stepping down. Business owner and bid project manager Emma Miller said that she and Joanne Williams had been working to deliver bid priorities and projects on behalf of member businesses and the town centre for almost 9 years. Emma Miller explained that with various changes taking place for both of them outside of work, they felt that the time was right to hand on the baton to someone else who would bring a fresh enthusiasm and new ideas to promote and to support the town centre. Allseas 382-metre double-hulled heavy-lift vessel Pioneering Spirit is moving into North Cormorant, 60 nautical miles northeast of Unst. The Pioneering Spirit will straddle the platform and then cut through to load the topsides. The Pioneering Spirit will take the topsides to Dalesville, arriving possibly on Sunday, where they will be landed on the laydown area of the Dalesville base early next week, with the assistance of Allseas 177-metre barge Iron Lady. The Iron Lady, on the tow of the tugs Fairplay 27 and Fairplay 62, is due in Dalesville this afternoon. As part of the Shetlands Council's ongoing management restructure, the current finance manager since January 2023, Paul Fraser, will be the interim director of People and Resources, and Kristen Johnston, the current legal team leader, will be director of governance. They'll take up their new duties on the 1st of September. The weather: the wind will be northwesterly, moderate breeze, force 4, occasionally fresh breeze, force 5. The temperature will be 11 to 12 degrees.
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2: Several hundred Shetland residents are directly employed as fishermen, and hundreds more are employed in associated businesses ranging from ports, fish markets and processors to engineering, transport and supply. 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
1: 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Coming now, Somber, then Ray, Nightingale Lane, and Dave Fitchin-Thames and Rain Dance. My body isn't ready, it's Somber.

Let's get the party started. See you at the bar, you was hardly talking. That's when I knew that your heart was scarring. Friends to lovers need a part to star in. Like, wait, babe, let me ask your pardon. This ain't Gucci, this is Prada, darling. If you want something, you can know.

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1: The count of the ballot for the Lerwick Business Improvement District Scheme was completed in the council chamber this morning. With a return rate of 56% from 66 ballots cast of 117 ballot papers issued, 54 businesses, or over 81%, voted in favour of continuing with the Lerwick Business Improvement District Scheme, and 12 businesses, or over 18%, voted against. This means that the fourth bid period of 5 years from September to 2031 will go ahead. This time, 39 businesses on the edge of the area were excluded from the vote, those being mostly non-retail, which is little to gain from being in the scheme. Either all of the 39 now excluded members had voted against, that would have been only 51 votes against to 54 in favour, but it would have been close. The revised boundary comes into force on the new term start of the 1st of September. Meanwhile, Rialta Events Management, which has held the contract for Living Lerwick since January 2018, is stepping down. Business owner and bid project manager Emma Miller said that she and Joanne Williams had been working to deliver bid priorities and projects on behalf of member businesses and the town centre for almost 9 years. Emma Miller explained that with various changes taking place for both of them outside of work, they felt that the time was right to hand on the baton to someone else who would bring a fresh enthusiasm and new ideas to promote and to support the town centre. Allseas 382-metre double-hulled heavy-lift vessel Pioneering Spirit is moving into North Cormorant, 60 nautical miles northeast of Unst. The Pioneering Spirit will straddle the platform and then cut through to load the topsides. The Pioneering Spirit will take the topsides to Dalesville, arriving possibly on Sunday, where they will be landed on the laydown area of the Dalesville base early next week, with the assistance of Allseas 177-metre barge Iron Lady. The Iron Lady, on the tow of the tugs Fairplay 27 and Fairplay 62, is due in Dalesville this afternoon. As part of the Shetlands Council's ongoing management restructure, the current finance manager since January 2023, Paul Fraser, will be the interim director of People and Resources, and Kristen Johnston, the current legal team leader, will be director of governance. They'll take up their new duties on the 1st of September. The handcrafted leather ball used in the Kirkwall Youth Uppies and Doonies Bar Game on Christmas Day in 1907 and won by Uppies member Pat Gunn has been sold for more than £3,000. The ball had been in the collection of bar historian and author John D.M. Robertson before being sold. A Marine Accident Investigation Branch report into the small creel boat Sea Eagle, which was found on a beach at Inverbervie, south of Stonehaven in Aberdeenshire on the 20th of December last year, has concluded that the owner may have become entangled in rope. There was no sign of the skipper, who had been working alone, and he remains missing. The Marine Accident Investigation Branch said that it was unable to determine how he fell overboard, but there was evidence that he had been working two lines of creels, which increased the risk of entanglement. A study by researchers at the University of Aberdeen and Keele University examined how the risk of developing and dying from cancer differed in men and women over more than 25 years. This found that men with heart disease face a high risk of developing and dying from cancer. The primary drivers are smoking, obesity, and drinking too much alcohol, with the link most pronounced in lung and esophageal cancers. The Global Salmon Initiative's sustainability report has highlighted moves to further reduce the environmental impact of salmon feed production and treatments for fish health. The Salmon Industry's worldwide report has underlined a big drop in the use of antibiotics and in feeding with fish meal. The BBC Scotland channel is said to be in danger of being shut down, with severe cuts coming. BBC Scotland staff at Pacific Quay in Glasgow were told on Wednesday that up to 60 jobs could be lost in the first phase of a scheme to save £500 million over the next 3 years. The weather, the wind will be northwesterly, moderate breeze force 4, occasionally fresh breeze force 5. The temperature will be 11 to 12 degrees. For cars, fares and accessories,
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0: Store. Screening this week at Mareel, a mysterious cosmic event transports a suburban neighbourhood to a place filled with epic prehistoric creatures in the end of Oak Street. BAFTA winner Bill Nighy stars in 500 Miles, a poetic, life-affirming road movie. An idyllic town descends into madness when sweet treats are served with horrifying results in Eli Roth's Ice Cream Man. Glenn Close gives a wonderfully graceful performance in The Summer Book, a poignant exploration of life's beginnings and endings. There's a Glastonbury that exists only in memory. Shot at the 1993 festival, Glastonbury the movie captured the real thing. Oscar-winning director Danny Boyle's supercharged 1996 classic Trainspotting returns to screens for its 30th anniversary. For families this week, we have Animal Farm and The Magic Faraway Tree. Jennifer Saunders and Timothy Spall lead an all-star cast in Virginia Woolf's Night and Day, a witty and unromantic comedy. Finally, Effie O'Blaina is a blistering cinematic interpretation of a widely performed one-woman play. Go to shetlandarts.org for more information and to book tickets.
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1: IBC. Coming now, Olivia Rodrigo, then Callum Beattie, Two Pretenders, and Pink Panther Essence, Al Larson, Stateside. Stupid song, it's Olivia Rodrigo. New York City.

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1: The count of the ballot for the Lerwick Business Improvement District Scheme was completed in the council chamber this morning. With a return rate of 56% from 66 ballots cast of 117 ballot papers issued, 54 businesses, or over 81%, voted in favour of continuing with the Lerwick Business Improvement District Scheme, and 12 businesses, or over 18%, voted against. This means that the fourth bid period of 5 years from September to 2031 will go ahead. This time, 39 businesses on the edge of the area were excluded from the vote, those being mostly non-retail, which is little to gain from being in the scheme. Either all of the 39 now excluded members had voted against, that would have been only 51 votes against to 54 in favour, but it would have been close. The revised boundary comes into force on the new term start of the 1st of September. Meanwhile, Rialta Events Management, which has held the contract for Living Lerwick since January 2018, is stepping down. Business owner and bid project manager Emma Miller said that she and Joanne Williams had been working to deliver bid priorities and projects on behalf of member businesses and the town centre for almost 9 years. Emma Miller explained that with various changes taking place for both of them outside of work, they felt that the time was right to hand on the baton to someone else who would bring a fresh enthusiasm and new ideas to promote and to support the town centre. All Seas 382-metre double-hulled heavy-lift vessel Pioneering Spirit is moving into North Cormorant, 60 nautical miles northeast of Unst. The Pioneering Spirit will straddle the platform and then cut through to load the topsides. The Pioneering Spirit will take the topsides to Dalesville, arriving possibly on Sunday, where they will be landed on the laydown area of the Dalesville base early next week, with the assistance of All Seas 177-metre barge Iron Lady. The Iron Lady, under the tow of the tugs Fairplay 27 and Fairplay 62, is due in Dalesville this afternoon. As part of the Shetlands Council's ongoing management restructure, the current finance manager since January 2023, Paul Fraser, will be the interim director of People and Resources, and Kristen Johnston, the current legal team leader, will be director of governance. They'll take up their new duties on the 1st of September. The handcrafted leather ball used in the Kirkwall Youth Uppies and Doonies Bar Game on Christmas Day in 1907 and won by Uppies member Pat Gunn has been sold for more than £3,000. The ball had been in the collection of bar historian and author John D.M. Robertson before being sold. A Marine Accident Investigation Branch report into the small creel boat Sea Eagle, which was found on a beach at Inverbervie, south of Stonehaven in Aberdeenshire on the 20th of December last year, has concluded that the owner may have become entangled in rope. There was no sign of the skipper, who had been working alone, and he remains missing. The Marine Accident Investigation Branch said that it was unable to determine how he fell overboard, but there was evidence that he had been working two lines of creels, which increased the risk of entanglement. A study by researchers at the University of Aberdeen and Keele University examined how the risk of developing and dying from cancer differed in men and women over more than 25 years. This found that men with heart disease face a high risk of developing and dying from cancer. The primary drivers were smoking, obesity, and drinking too much alcohol, with the link most pronounced in lung and esophageal cancers. The Global Salmon Initiative's sustainability report has highlighted moves to further reduce the environmental impact of salmon feed production and treatments for fish health. The Salmon Industry's worldwide report has underlined a big drop in the use of antibiotics and in feeding with fish meal. The BBC Scotland channel is said to be in danger of being shut down, with severe cuts coming. BBC Scotland staff at Pacific Quay in Glasgow were told on Wednesday that up to 60 jobs could be lost in the first phase of a scheme to save £500 million over the next 3 years. The weather, the wind will be northwesterly, moderate breeze force 4, occasionally fresh breeze force 5. The temperature will be 11 to 12 degrees.
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1: 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Coming now, Somba, then Miles Smith, nice to meet you. And Ray, where is my husband? It's Homebreaker from Somba.

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1: The count of the ballot for the Lerwick Business Improvement District Scheme was completed in the council chamber this morning. With a return rate of 56% from 66 ballots cast of 117 ballot papers issued, 54 businesses, or over 81%, voted in favour of continuing with the Lerwick Business Improvement District Scheme, and 12 businesses, or over 18%, voted against. This means that the fourth bid period of 5 years from September to 2031 will go ahead. This time, 39 businesses on the edge of the area were excluded from the vote, those being mostly non-retail, which is little to gain from being in the scheme. Either all of the 39 now excluded members had voted against, that would have been only 51 votes against to 54 in favour, but it would have been close. The revised boundary comes into force on the new term start of the 1st of September. Meanwhile, Rialta Events Management, which has held the contract for Living Lerwick since January 2018, is stepping down. Business owner and bid project manager Emma Miller said that she and Joanne Williams had been working to deliver bid priorities and projects on behalf of member businesses and the town centre for almost 9 years. Emma Miller explained that with various changes taking place for both of them outside of work, they felt that the time was right to hand on the baton to someone else who would bring a fresh enthusiasm and new ideas to promote and to support the town centre. Allseas 382-metre double-hulled heavy-lift vessel Pioneering Spirit is moving into North Cormorant, 60 nautical miles northeast of Unst. The Pioneering Spirit will straddle the platform and then cut through to load the topsides. The Pioneering Spirit will take the topsides to Dalesville, arriving possibly on Sunday, where they will be landed on the laydown area of the Dalesville base early next week, with the assistance of Allseas 177-metre barge Iron Lady. The Iron Lady, on the tow of the tugs Fairplay 27 and Fairplay 62, is due in Dalesville this afternoon. As part of the Shetlands Council's ongoing management restructure, the current finance manager since January 2023, Paul Fraser, will be the Interim Director of People and Resources, and Kristen Johnston, the current legal team leader, will be Director of Governance. They'll take up their new duties on the 1st of September. The handcrafted leather ball used in the Kirkwall Youth Uppies and Doonies Bar game on Christmas Day in 1907 and won by Uppies member Pat Gunn has been sold for more than £3,000. The ball had been in the collection of bar historian and author John D.M. Robertson before being sold. A Marine Accident Investigation Branch report into the small creel boat Sea Eagle, which was found on a beach at Inverbervie, south of Stonehaven in Aberdeenshire on the 20th of December last year, has concluded that the owner may have become entangled in rope. There was no sign of the skipper, who had been working alone, and he remains missing. The Marine Accident Investigation Branch said that it was unable to determine how he fell overboard, but there was evidence that he had been working two lines of creels, which increased the risk of entanglement. A study by researchers at the University of Aberdeen and Keele University examined how the risk of developing and dying from cancer differed in men and women over more than 25 years. This found that men with heart disease face a high risk of developing and dying from cancer. The primary drivers were smoking, obesity, and drinking too much alcohol, with the link most pronounced in lung and esophageal cancers. The Global Salmon Initiative's Sustainability Report has highlighted moves to further reduce the environmental impact of salmon feed production and treatments for fish health. The Salmon Industry's Worldwide Report has underlined a big drop in the use of antibiotics and in feeding with fish meal. The BBC Scotland channel is said to be in danger of being shut down, with severe cuts coming. BBC Scotland staff at Pacific Quay in Glasgow were told on Wednesday that up to 60 jobs could be lost in the first phase of a scheme to save £500 million over the next 3 years. The weather, the wind will be northwesterly, moderate breeze force 4, occasionally fresh breeze force 5. The temperature will be 11 to 12 degrees.
2: Screening this week at Mareel, a mysterious cosmic event transports a suburban neighbourhood to a place filled with epic prehistoric creatures in the end of Oak Street. BAFTA winner Bill Nighy stars in 500 Miles, a poetic, life-affirming road movie. An idyllic town descends into madness when sweet treats are served with horrifying results in Eli Roth's Ice Cream Man. Glenn Close gives a wonderfully graceful performance in The Summer Book, a poignant exploration of life's beginnings and endings. There's a Glastonbury that exists only in memory. shot at the 1993 festival, Glastonbury the movie captured the real thing. Oscar-winning director Danny Boyle's supercharged 1996 classic Trainspotting returns to screens for its 30th anniversary. 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Jennifer Saunders and Timothy Spall lead an all-star cast in Virginia Woolf's Night and Day, a witty and unromantic comedy. Finally, Effie O'Blaina is a blistering cinematic interpretation of a widely performed one-woman play. Go to shetlandarts.org for more information and to book tickets. 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
1: The count of the ballot for the Lerwick Business Improvement District Scheme was completed in the council chamber this morning, with a return rate of 56% from 66 ballots cast of 117 ballot papers issued. 54 businesses, or over 81%, voted in favour of continuing with the Lerwick Business Improvement District Scheme, and 12 businesses, or over 18%, voted against. This means that the fourth bid period of 5 years, from September to 2031, will go ahead. This time, 39 businesses on the edge of the area were excluded from the vote, those being mostly non-retail, which had little to gain from being in the scheme. Even if all of the 39 now excluded members had voted against, that would have been only 51 votes against 54 in favour, but it would have been close. The revised boundary comes into force on the new term start of the 1st of September. Meanwhile, Rialta Events Management, which has held the contract for Living Lerwick since January 2018, is stepping down. Business owner and bid project manager Emma Miller said that she and Joanne Williams have been working to deliver bid priorities and projects on behalf of member businesses and town centre for almost 9 years. Emma Miller explained that with various changes taking place for both of them outside work, they felt that the time was right to hand on the baton to someone else who would bring a fresh enthusiasm and new ideas to promote and to support the town centre.
2: Events coming soon from Shetland Arts. Come along to create large-scale collaborative drawings exploring Shetland's diverse views with Amy Leyburn on Sunday the 30th of August. Enjoy Shetland's young musicians at the Cafe Bar in Mareel on Sunday the 30th of August. It's free to drop in. Don't miss Hina, a Shetland-based instrumental ensemble, as our next performers at Soupin' a Show on Thursday the 3rd of September. And finally, Australian group The Maze, who had a hugely successful visit to last year's folk festival, and Americana singer-songwriter Lizzie Know are returning to Shetland on Friday the 4th of September at Carnegie Hall and Mareel on Saturday the 5th of September. Go to shetlandarts.org for more information and to book tickets.
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1: IBC. Coming on, Madonna Kylie, and I leave a hand up a little lagoon, the glen, and somber, my body isn't ready. Love sensation, it's

They say the 20s are the best years of your life, but I seem to be spending mine missing sunsets, cause I'm busy on my phone observing everyone else. How I compare and obsess, just me, my phone and these walls. And I've been sober for some months, but I can feel the demons waiting on my downfall. Since I'm so ugly and irrelevant, I've been losing friends as if I'm trying to get rid of them. I googled why

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1: The count of the ballot for the Lerwick Business Improvement District Scheme was completed in the council chamber this morning, with a return rate of 56% from 66 ballots cast of 117 ballot papers issued. 54 businesses, or over 81%, voted in favour of continuing with the Lerwick Business Improvement District Scheme, and 12 businesses, or over 18%, voted against. This means that the fourth bid period of 5 years, from September to 2031, will go ahead. This time, 39 businesses on the edge of the area were excluded from the vote, those being mostly non-retail, which had little to gain from being in the scheme. Even if all of the 39 now excluded members had voted against, that would have been only 51 votes against 54 in favour, but it would have been close. The revised boundary comes into force on the new term start of the 1st of September. Meanwhile, Rialta Events Management, which has held the contract for Living Lerwick since January 2018, is stepping down. Business owner and bid project manager Emma Miller said that she and Joanne Williams have been working to deliver bid priorities and projects on behalf of member businesses and town centre for almost 9 years. Emma Miller explained that with various changes taking place for both of them outside work, they felt that the time was right to hand on the baton to someone else who would bring a fresh enthusiasm and new ideas to promote and to support the town centre.
2: Did you know that?
3: Almost all of Shetland's caught whitefish and shellfish, mussels and salmon leave the islands on Northlink's passenger and freight vessels. If you were to take the containers of seafood shipped every year and lay them end to end, they would stretch for over 36 miles.
2: Find out more at shetlandfisherman.com.
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1: The count of the ballot for the Lerwick Business Improvement District Scheme was completed in the Council Chamber this morning, with a return rate of 56% from 66 ballots cast of 117 ballot papers issued. 54 businesses, or over 81%, voted in favour of continuing with the Lerwick Business Improvement District Scheme, and 12 businesses, or over 18%, voted against. This means that the fourth bid period of 5 years, from September to 2031, will go ahead. This time, 39 businesses on the edge of the area were excluded from the vote, those being mostly non-retail, which had little to gain from being in the scheme. Even if all of the 39 now excluded members had voted against, that would have been only 51 votes against 54 in favour, but it would have been close. The revised boundary comes into force on the new term start of the 1st of September. Meanwhile, Rialta Events Management, which has held the contract for Living Lerwick since January 2018, is stepping down. Business owner and bid project manager Emma Miller said that she and Joanne Williams have been working to deliver bid priorities and projects on behalf of member businesses and town centre for almost 9 years. Emma Miller explained that with various changes taking place for both of them outside work, they felt that the time was right to hand on the baton to someone else who would bring a fresh enthusiasm and new ideas to promote and to support the town centre.
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1: SIBC. Coming now, Alex Warren and Hunter X, What It Sounds Like, and Callum Beattie and Sunflower. Ordinary from Alex Warren.
6: They say the holy water's watered down, and this town's lost its faith. Our colours will fade eventually, so if our time is running out, day after day, we'll make the mundane a masterpiece. Oh my, oh my love, I take one look at you, you're taking me.

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1: The count of the ballot for the Lerwick Business Improvement District Scheme was completed in the Council Chamber this morning, with a return rate of 56% from 66 ballots cast of 117 ballot papers issued. 54 businesses, or over 81%, voted in favour of continuing with the Lerwick Business Improvement District Scheme, and 12 businesses, or over 18%, voted against. This means that the fourth bid period of 5 years, from September to 2031, will go ahead. This time, 39 businesses on the edge of the area were excluded from the vote, those being mostly non-retail, which had little to gain from being in the scheme. Even if all of the 39 now excluded members had voted against, that would have been only 51 votes against 54 in favour, but it would have been close. The revised boundary comes into force on the new term start of the 1st of September. Meanwhile, Rialta Events Management, which has held the contract for Living Lerwick since January 2018, is stepping down. Business owner and bid project manager Emma Miller said that she and Joanne Williams have been working to deliver bid priorities and projects on behalf of member businesses and town centre for almost 9 years. Emma Miller explained that with various changes taking place for both of them outside work, they felt that the time was right to hand on the baton to someone else who would bring a fresh enthusiasm and new ideas to promote and to support the town centre.
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1: 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Harry Styles and Bruno Mars, Risk It All. And it's our Larson Lush Light. 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
1: The count of the ballot for the Lerwick Business Improvement District Scheme was completed in the council chamber this morning, with a return rate of 56% from 66 ballots cast of 117 ballot papers issued. 54 businesses, or over 81%, voted in favour of continuing with the Lerwick Business Improvement District Scheme, and 12 businesses, or over 18%, voted against. This means that the fourth bid period of 5 years, from September to 2031, will go ahead. This time, 39 businesses on the edge of the area were excluded from the vote, those being mostly non-retail, which had little to gain from being in the scheme. Even if all of the 39 now excluded members had voted against, that would have been only 51 votes against 54 in favour, but it would have been close. The revised boundary comes into force on the new term start of the 1st of September. Meanwhile, Rialta Events Management, which has held the contract for Living Lerwick since January 2018, is stepping down. Business owner and bid project manager Emma Miller said that she and Joanne Williams have been working to deliver bid priorities and projects on behalf of member businesses and town centre for almost 9 years. Emma Miller explained that with various changes taking place for both of them outside work, they felt that the time was right to hand on the baton to someone else who would bring a fresh enthusiasm and new ideas to promote and to support the town centre.
2: Joanna, sit down.
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let's get the party started. See you at the bar, you was hardly talking. That's when I knew that your heart was scarring. Friends to lovers need a part to star in. Like, wait, babe, let me ask your pardon. This ain't Gucci, this is Prada, darling. If you want something, you can

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1: The count of the ballot for the Lerwick Business Improvement District Scheme was completed in the Council Chamber this morning, with a return rate of 56% from 66 ballots cast of 117 ballot papers issued. 54 businesses, or over 81%, voted in favour of continuing with the Lerwick Business Improvement District Scheme, and 12 businesses, or over 18%, voted against. This means that the fourth bid period of 5 years, from September to 2031, will go ahead. This time, 39 businesses on the edge of the area were excluded from the vote, those being mostly non-retail, which had little to gain from being in the scheme. Even if all of the 39 now excluded members had voted against, that would have been only 51 votes against 54 in favour, but it would have been close. The revised boundary comes into force on the new term start of the 1st of September. Meanwhile, Rialta Events Management, which has held the contract for Living Lerwick since January 2018, is stepping down. Business owner and bid project manager Emma Miller said that she and Joanne Williams have been working to deliver bid priorities and projects on behalf of member businesses and town centre for almost 9 years. Emma Miller explained that with various changes taking place for both of them outside work, they felt that the time was right to hand on the baton to someone else, who would bring a fresh enthusiasm and new ideas to promote and to support the town centre.

17 minutes is all that it takes. My feet move faster than my heart can race. I've been away for 7 weeks and a little bit of change, but the rainbow I was chasing only led me to the rain. I was looking for the sunshine.

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1: The count of the ballot for the Lerwick Business Improvement District Scheme was completed in the council chamber this morning, with a return rate of 56% from 66 ballots cast of 117 ballot papers issued. 54 businesses, or over 81%, voted in favour of continuing with the Lerwick Business Improvement District Scheme, and 12 businesses, or over 18%, voted against. This means that the fourth bid period of 5 years, from September to 2031, will go ahead. This time, 39 businesses on the edge of the area were excluded from the vote, those being mostly non-retail, which had little to gain from being in the scheme. Even if all of the 39 now excluded members had voted against, that would have been only 51 votes against 54 in favour, but it would have been close. The revised boundary comes into force on the new term start of the 1st of September. Meanwhile, Rialta Events Management, which has held the contract for Living Lerwick since January 2018, is stepping down. Business owner and bid project manager Emma Miller said that she and Joanne Williams have been working to deliver bid priorities and projects on behalf of member businesses and town centre for almost 9 years. Emma Miller explained that with various changes taking place for both of them outside work, they felt that the time was right to hand on the baton to someone else who would bring a fresh enthusiasm and new ideas to promote and to support the town centre.